Feeling a little unified up here. That's not good for anybody going up against us. We're 89.1 Max FM, CISO FM, Orillia, Barrie, Muskoka. 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
1: This could be the next step in finding life somewhere else in the universe. NASA has launched the Nancy Grace Roman Space Telescope, which will hang in orbit on the other side of the moon and look deep into space for planets, dark matter, and dark energy. Now, the telescope could operate for up to 10 years, which is great because it'll stop working just in time for climate change to kill us. Here's iMother Earth. We got the love.

0: greatness as he shapeshifts into a giant lizard-like character. I don't know why. And then back to his human form as Fatty. Fatty Nights on Max.
1: They can now say, officially, there are no more whales or dolphins in captivity in Canada. Marineland shipped its last six beluga whales out of the park yesterday, so there are no more marine mammals in captivity anywhere in the country, and there never will be again. Most of the whales are in the U.S. now, where three have already started right-wing podcasts. Another opened a weed store in San Diego. The rest were getting old, so they joined Congress. Here's the raconteurs.

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It is Fatty with you this evening. Applications open this week to make where the Prime Minister lives suck a little less. I'll explain what's going on in two songs. First, Muse, here's Madness.

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1: Not sure if you knew that the Prime Minister has a special house just for him where he's allowed to live. Except no Prime Minister has lived there for 11 years because it sucks so bad. But Ottawa's opened applications this week for companies to rehabilitate 24 Sussex Drive in Ottawa after it had to be gutted to deal with rodents, asbestos, and mold. It's kind of good to know the Prime Minister has to deal with the same home repair issues as us. And just like the common Canadian, they get to charge construction costs to taxpayers without paying any of it themselves. Here's Nirvana.

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1: 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We got a scratch to sell some ads around here.
2: Oh, that's good. Right there. Oh, God, that's just good. Oh,
0: yeah, sorry.
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5: Clouds tonight with fog developing, the low 14. Tomorrow, fog dissipating, then becoming a sun cloud mix. In the morning, there's a small chance for an afternoon shower. The high 24, feeling 28. For the long weekend, all 3 days look sunny with high steady at 24 degrees.

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It is Fatty with you tonight. If you're rolling through a fast food drive-through, do me a favor. Put on some pants. A guy in Dartmouth, Nova Scotia was charged because he picked up an order from the McDonald's drive-through and the staff could see his junk because he wasn't wearing pants. This is a bad idea, bro. McDonald's serves hot food. You do not want to spill hot fries on a sensitive area. So if you're going through the drive-through pantsless, make sure you also get a McFlurry. The Oreo chunks are soothing for burns. Here's JJ Wild.

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50% of everything you own? 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

0: Max FM, in roughly 2 minutes, you'll be on the other side. It's greener over there. Please, believe me.
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3: Clouds tonight with fog developing, the low 14. Tomorrow, fog dissipating, then becoming a sun cloud mix. In the morning, there's a small chance for an afternoon shower. The high 24, feeling 28. For the long weekend, all 3 days look sunny with high steady at 24 degrees.

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What song is this? 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
4: Clouds tonight with fog developing, the low 14. Tomorrow, fog dissipating, then becoming a sun cloud mix. In the morning, there's a small chance for an afternoon shower. The high 24, feeling 28. For the long weekend, all 3 days look sunny with high steady at 24 degrees.

Pursuit and fiery auto crashes. Some will die in hot pursuit while sifting through my ashes. Some will fall in love with life and drink it from a fountain that is pouring like an avalanche coming down the mountain.

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1: 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Anyway, we can squeeze it in next Tuesday if anybody's up for that. 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We'll drink beer and harm music or something?
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0: 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In roughly 2 minutes, you'll be on the other side. It's greener over there. It's beautiful. It's so... like sunlight shining down on a beautiful day and you're sitting in a hammock.
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3: Clouds tonight with fog developing, the low 14. Tomorrow, fog dissipating, then becoming a sun cloud mix. In the morning, there's a small chance for an afternoon shower. The high 24, feeling 28. For the long weekend, all 3 days look sunny with high steady at 24 degrees.

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0: 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But listen, our cool guy name is Max. Aurelia, Barry, Muskoka.
1: I found me a reason, so check me tomorrow. 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

0: 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We're going to play commercials. We play way less of these things than everyone else. By everyone else, I mean radio stations. Everyone else, because no one is actually listening. You're the only one. One listener. Maybe you're in the car with a friend. That's two. There you go. 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
2: Clouds tonight with fog developing, the low 14. Tomorrow, fog dissipating, then becoming a sun cloud mix. In the morning, there's a small chance for an afternoon shower. The high 24, feeling 28. For the long weekend, all 3 days look sunny with high steady at 24 degrees.

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The North's alternative skull, full of our own self-importance. But we're extroverted and a lot of fun at parties. Aurelia, Barry, Muskoka.

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We're the Alternative North. 89.1 Max FM. 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

NSO is a funny way of telling the government we are Max FM. Here's another thing we call the government. A bunch of but we are only when we're just with ourselves. Not over the radio. We're Max. Aurelia. Barry. Muskoka.

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5: Clouds tonight with fog developing, the low 14. Tomorrow, fog dissipating, then becoming a sun cloud mix. In the morning, there's a small chance for an afternoon shower. The high 24, feeling 28. For the long weekend, all 3 days look sunny with high steady at 24 degrees.

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0: 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Let's do commerce. 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
4: Clouds tonight with fog developing, the low 14. Tomorrow, fog dissipating, then becoming a sun cloud mix. In the morning, there's a small chance for an afternoon shower. The high 24, feeling 28. For the long weekend, all 3 days look sunny with high steady at 24 degrees.

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She was living in a single room with three other individuals. One of them was a male, and the other two? Well, the other two were females. God only knows what they were up to in there. And furthermore, Susan, I wouldn't be the least bit surprised to learn that all four of them habitually smoke marijuana cigarettes. Reefers.

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3: Clouds tonight with fog developing, the low 14. Tomorrow, fog dissipating, then becoming a sun cloud mix. In the morning, there's a small chance for an afternoon shower. The high 24, feeling 28. For the long weekend, all 3 days look sunny with high steady at 24 degrees.

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We don't know. But we figure we'll be here till the next one. 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
4: Clouds tonight with fog developing, the low 14. Tomorrow, fog dissipating, then becoming a sun cloud mix. In the morning, there's a small chance for an afternoon shower. The high 24, feeling 28. For the long weekend, all 3 days look sunny with high steady at 24 degrees.

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0: 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Back in about 2 minutes.
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4: Clouds tonight with fog developing, the low 14. Tomorrow, fog dissipating, then becoming a sun cloud mix. In the morning, there's a small chance for an afternoon shower. The high 24, feeling 28. For the long weekend, all 3 days look sunny with high steady at 24 degrees.

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1: Somebody has stolen the beloved Pittsburgh Star Wars Pepsi machine. This was a Star Wars Episode 1, the Phantom Menace Pepsi vending machine that sat outside Fire Station 27 in Mount Washington, Pittsburgh. Now, the same promotional Pepsi machine's been sitting there for 27 years. Locals use it on a regular basis. Even Pepsi came to the party in 2022 and donated 10 grand to the fire station and restocked the machine for a year for free. But it's gone missing, and they're pretty pissed. They want their beloved Star Wars Pepsi machine back. The locals want it back now. Got me thinking about local weird landmarks. And do we have any? Do we have anything strange like a Pepsi machine that people won't let go of? I guess my next question is that Pepsi machine worth money? Because like some Star Wars memorabilia goes for a great deal. What about this 27-year-old Star Wars The Phantom Menace Pepsi machine? Is that worth money? Is that why it was taken?
0: It's Max Mornings with Oz.

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1: Good morning, I'm Martin Vanderwood. Provincial police have a stark reminder as we head into the long weekend. Over the last 10 years, the Labor Day weekend has seen more collisions and fatalities on OPP-patrolled roads, trails, and waterways than any other long weekend. They're asking people to slow down, stay alert, drive sober, and wear a seatbelt, helmet, or life jacket. OPP detachments around the region are getting reports of municipal election sign tampering. Police are reminding residents that interfering with election signs is a criminal offense. They've been getting reports of signs being stolen or damaged during the current municipal election period. The provincial PCs have held on to the York Simcoe riding. Susan Leahy won yesterday's by-election. Only 20% of voters bothered to cast a ballot. Carolyn Mulrooney had that seat before she stepped down in June. It was one of three provincial by-elections yesterday. The Conservatives held on to a seat in Hamilton, while the New Democrats retained a seat in Scarborough. Two people have been rescued from a flooded hydropower tunnel in Nepal more than a week after flash floods hit the area, killing more than 1,300 people. Both men suffered injuries to their hands and legs and have been airlifted to a hospital in Kathmandu. At least 39 others are still believed to be trapped in the network of tunnels. A new $20 bill featuring King Charles has been unveiled. The Bank of Canada says the new bills will be put into circulation in February. The other side of the bill has an image of the Canadian Vimy Memorial. And now sports.
2: I'm RJ Broadhead. Here's the morning sports. The Blue Jays beat Cleveland 6-3, taking 2 of 3 in the series and closed to within a half game of the Guardians for the final playoff spot. The Jays are in Kansas City tonight. They have 21 games remaining. None are against teams currently in a playoff spot, but they do play the Orioles and Rangers, who are right there with them in the wild card race. The Rangers shut out the Rays yesterday, and the Orioles lost to the Red Sox. Adley Rutschman hit 2 homers in his return to Baltimore. Kevin Gausman struck out 9, allowing the Cubs to split their series against Milwaukee. The Dodgers down the Cardinals, and in a clash of division leaders, the Astros defeated the White Sox. Third seed Felix Auger-Aliassime said he was dizzy in seeing spots in his 4-set loss to Karen Khachanov at the U.S. Open, and LSU wants to list former NFL players. A Louisiana judge ruled against the NCAA, clearing the way for schools to list former pros.
1: The forecast for Orillia, Barrie, and Muskoka: sun and cloud with a high today around 24, a few clouds with patchy fog tonight, and a low near 13. A mix of sun and cloud tomorrow, the chance of late afternoon showers and a high of 24. And for Sunday and holiday Monday, sunshine and highs around 24.
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0: covered in tiny, biodegradable micro-needles instead of a traditional tattoo gun. The patch gets pressed onto the skin with a handheld adapter, sticks in place, and in about 15 minutes your tattoo's there. You're basically slapping on a patch, like a nicotine patch. Right now the company says they're only able to do tiny tattoos, but they plan to roll out more. So you can get a 1.5 centimetre by 1.5 centimetre hearts, stars, skulls, flowers, smiley faces for about $50. Just, I don't see it taking off. A painless tattoo can be applied in 15 minutes. So officially we've reached tattoos by Band-Aid phase of civilization.
1: 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The bad news is it's not 10 yet. It's Oz on Max.

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1: Noel Gallagher was on a sports talk TV show in the UK to chat about Manchester City Football Club. Then eventually someone said, what the hell's happening with Oasis? And it looks like they're heading back on tour for 2027. They got a taste of the money after 15 years of not talking to each other. And they're like, you know what? We can do this. Let's make some dollars.

The good news is Oz is only on till 10, so we'll be done this thing in no time. The bad news is it's not 10 yet. It's Oz on Max.

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5: Sun and cloud with a high today around 24, a few clouds with patchy fog tonight, and a low near 13. A mix of sun and cloud tomorrow, the chance of late afternoon showers and a high of 24, and for Sunday and holiday Monday, sunshine and highs around 24.

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1: Guys, have you ever wondered what gives the ladies the ick feeling? What makes them feel instantly turned off? Well, someone did the research and they've posted the top 10 things that gives the ladies the ick, the icky icky. The number one thing that gives ladies the ick is acting too feminine. Number two, embarrassing her in public. Number three, saying annoying things. Four, bad fashion choices. Misogynistic behaviour is fourth. You'd think that'd be first. Weird personal habits. Well, we've all got those. Too obsessed with social media. Fair enough. Something about his physical appearance. He can't help that. And then, yeah, the last out of the top nine things that give women the ick: trying way too hard to be trendy. But don't worry, someone came to the rescue and gave us the top nine things that give men the ick about ladies. Let's see if I agree with this. Number one, being too into trendy stuff like astrology. I don't know if that's number one. Embarrassing him in public. Saying annoying things. We all do this, though. Physical appearance. Acting too masculine. Addicted to social media. Weird individual habits. Being overly vain. See, for me, being overly vain would probably be number one. That'd be probably the biggest ick I would get.
0: 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Or should I say pile drives out of his mouth?
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1: There's a 20-year-old lady on the internet known as the Pokemon Princess. Now, she is an heiress, a Swiss heiress, and she has the largest Pokemon card collection in the world with roughly 60,000 Pokemon cards. Now, when she was younger, she had trouble at school getting on with other people, so her dad got her into Pokemon cards that she could take to school. Instead of buying yachts and expensive cars and diamonds like other rich people, they poured their money into Pokemon cards. Now, her collection is now worth $90 million US. That's roughly 165 million Canadian. The dad said it's sad because they can no longer keep the collection at home. They have to keep it in a vault. They used to enjoy showing the cards off to the poor kids in the neighborhood. But now they can't do that. They're just worth too much. So they have to keep them in a vault. Meanwhile, I find my kids' Pokemon cards in the backyard after it rained.
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1: Good morning, I'm Martin Vanderwood. Provincial police have a stark reminder as we head into the long weekend. Over the last 10 years, the Labor Day weekend has seen more collisions and fatalities on OPP-patrolled roads, trails, and waterways than any other long weekend. They're asking people to slow down, stay alert, drive sober, and wear a seatbelt, helmet, or life jacket. OPP detachments around the region are getting reports of municipal election sign tampering. Police are reminding residents that interfering with election signs is a criminal offense. They've been getting reports of signs being stolen or damaged during the current municipal election period. A drug bust in Barrie's downtown has resulted in the seizure of about $40,000 worth of suspected fentanyl, cocaine, and prescription pills. City police also confiscated about $18,000 in cash and an e-bike. A 38-year-old Barrie man faces 9 charges. It looks like the Trump administration has a new strategy on the war with Iran. Pretend it doesn't exist. This is Vice President J.D. Vance.
2: I wouldn't call it a war. Right now, there is no active shooting. I recognize there have been places where this has flared up. Major combat operations lasted for about 6 weeks.
1: This week, the U.S. hit nearly 60 targets around the Strait of Hormuz, including air defense sites and radar systems. Iran conducted strikes of its own, targeting ships and U.S. bases. The non-war has claimed the lives of 18 American service members and wounded more than 700. And now sports.
3: I'm RJ Broadhead. Here's the morning sports. The Blue Jays beat Cleveland 6-3, taking 2 of 3 in the series and closed to within a half game of the Guardians for the final playoff spot. The Jays are in Kansas City tonight. They have 21 games remaining. None are against teams currently in a playoff spot, but they do play the Orioles and Rangers, who are right there with them in the wild card race. The Rangers shut out the Rays yesterday, and the Orioles lost to the Red Sox. Adley Rutschman hit 2 homers in his return to Baltimore. Kevin Gausman struck out 9, allowing the Cubs to split their series against Milwaukee. The Dodgers down the Cardinals, and in a clash of division leaders, the Astros defeated the White Sox. Third seed Felix Auger-Aliassime said he was dizzy in seeing spots in his 4-set loss to Karen Khachanov at the U.S. Open. And LSU wants to list former NFL players. A Louisiana judge ruled against the NCAA, clearing the way for schools to list former pros.
1: The forecast for Orillia, Barrie, and Muskoka: sun and cloud with a high today around 24. A few clouds with patchy fog tonight and a low near 13. A mix of sun and cloud tomorrow. The chance of late afternoon showers and a high of 24. And for Sunday and holiday Monday, sunshine and highs around 24.
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1: I wasn't sure what album I was going to bring in this morning for Spins and Needles, so I asked my wife what she would prefer, and she suggested that I bring in Veruca Salt, one of her favourite artists from the 90s. So I did so. So this morning I have brought in two Veruca Salt albums. The first album's called American Thighs. It features this track right here, Seether. Followed by the album Eight Arms to Hold You, and this track right here, Volcano Girls. One, 705-326-8989. 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
5: Sun and cloud with a high today around 24, a few clouds with patchy fog tonight, and a low near 13. A mix of sun and cloud tomorrow, the chance of late afternoon showers and a high of 24. And for Sunday and holiday Monday, sunshine and highs around 24.

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1: I brought in Veruca Salt this morning. I brought both the albums American Thighs and also Eight Arms to Hold You. I asked you if you'd rather hear Volcano Girls or Seether. You voted for Seether. So here it is from American Thighs on Spins and Needles.

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1: 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Aurelia, Barry, Muskoka, 89.1 Max FM.

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1: 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My number is 705-326-8989. 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
1: Good morning, I'm Martin Vanderwood. Provincial police have a stark reminder as we head into the long weekend. Over the last 10 years, the Labor Day weekend has seen more collisions and fatalities on OPP-patrolled roads, trails, and waterways than any other long weekend. They're asking people to slow down, stay alert, drive sober, and wear a seatbelt, helmet, or life jacket. OPP detachments around the region are getting reports of municipal election sign tampering. Police are reminding residents that interfering with election signs is a criminal offense. They've been getting reports of signs being stolen or damaged during the current municipal election period. The provincial PCs have held on to the York Simcoe riding. Susan Leahy won yesterday's by-election. Only 20% of voters bothered to cast a ballot. Carolyn Mulrooney had that seat before she stepped down in June. It was one of three provincial by-elections yesterday. The Conservatives held on to a seat in Hamilton, while the New Democrats retained a seat in Scarborough. Two people have been rescued from a flooded hydropower tunnel in Nepal, more than a week after flash floods hit the area, killing more than 1,300 people. Both men suffered injuries to their hands and legs and have been airlifted to a hospital in Kathmandu. At least 39 others are still believed to be trapped in the network of tunnels. A new $20 bill featuring King Charles has been unveiled. The Bank of Canada says the new bills will be put into circulation in February. The other side of the bill has an image of the Canadian Vimy Memorial. And now sports.
2: I'm RJ Broadhead. Here's the morning sports. The Blue Jays beat Cleveland 6-3, taking 2 of 3 in the series and close to within a half game of the Guardians for the final playoff spot. The Jays are in Kansas City tonight. They have 21 games remaining. None are against teams currently in a playoff spot, but they do play the Orioles and Rangers, who are right there with them in the wild card race. The Rangers shut out the Rays yesterday, and the Orioles lost to the Red Sox. Adley Rutschman hit 2 homers in his return to Baltimore. Kevin Gausman struck out 9, allowing the Cubs to split their series against Milwaukee. The Dodgers downed the Cardinals, and in a clash of division leaders, the Astros defeated the White Sox. Third seed Felix Auger-Aliassime said he was dizzy in seeing spots in his four-set loss to Karan Khachanov at the U.S. Open, and LSU wants to list former NFL players. A Louisiana judge ruled against the NCAA, clearing the way for schools to list former pros.
1: The forecast for Orillia, Barrie, and Muskoka: sun and cloud with a high today around 24, a few clouds with patchy fog tonight, and a low near 13. A mix of sun and cloud tomorrow, the chance of late afternoon showers and a high of 24, and for Sunday and holiday Monday, sunshine and highs around 24.
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0: This morning on the text confessional, somebody writes, please don't give out my name. I don't have your name. I only have your phone number and I won't give that out. This person wrote, there was a girl at school I was madly in love with. I used to gaze longingly at her Facebook profile. I'm now in my 30s and I still do all these years later. Not her all the time though, sometimes her husband, as he has the best dress sense. I try to copy him to look as cool. Well, if her husband disappears, we know who the number one suspect is.
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1: Somebody has stolen the beloved Pittsburgh Star Wars Pepsi machine. This was a Star Wars Episode 1, the Phantom Menace Pepsi vending machine that sat outside Fire Station 27 in Mount Washington, Pittsburgh. Now, the same promotional Pepsi machine's been sitting there for 27 years. Locals use it on a regular basis. Even Pepsi came to the party in 2022 and donated 10 grand to the fire station and restocked the machine for a year for free. But it's gone missing, and they're pretty pissed. They want their beloved Star Wars Pepsi machine back. The locals want it back now. Got me thinking about local weird landmarks. And do we have any? Do we have anything strange like a Pepsi machine that people won't let go of? And I guess my next question is that Pepsi machine worth money? Because like some Star Wars memorabilia goes for a great deal. What about this 27-year-old Star Wars The Phantom Menace Pepsi machine? Is that worth money? Is that why it was taken?
0: It's Max Mornings with Oz.

0: 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Just wait here, okay? I'll be back in a couple of minutes.
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7: Sun and cloud with a high today around 24, a few clouds with patchy fog tonight, and a low near 13. A mix of sun and cloud tomorrow, the chance of late afternoon showers and a high of 24. And for Sunday and holiday Monday, sunshine and highs around 24.

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1: Noel Gallagher was on a sports talk TV show in the UK to chat about Manchester City Football Club. Then eventually someone said, what the hell's happening with Oasis? And it looks like they're heading back on tour for 2027. They got a taste of the money after 15 years of not talking to each other. And they're like, you know what? We can do this. Let's make some dollars.

The good news is Oz is only on till 10, so we'll be done this thing in no time. The bad news is it's not 10 yet. It's Oz on Max.

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1: Just like everything else, tattooing is changing with the times. A new tattoo technology promises no pain, no blood, and takes 15 minutes to give you a tattoo. The company behind it's called CypherX. They've developed a tattoo method using a patch covered in tiny biodegradable micro needles instead of a traditional tattoo gun. The patch gets pressed onto the skin with a handheld adapter, sticks in place, and in about 15 minutes your tattoo's there. You're basically slapping on a patch, like a nicotine patch. Right now the company says they're only able to do tiny tattoos, but they plan to roll out more. So you can get a 1.5 centimetre by 1.5 centimetre hearts, stars, skulls, flowers, smiley faces for about $50. Just, I don't see it taking off. A painless tattoo can be applied in 15 minutes. So officially we've reached tattoos by Band-Aid phase of civilization.
0: The good news is Oz is only on till 10, so we'll be done this thing in no time. The bad news is it's not 10 yet. It's Oz on Max.

0: FM News.
1: Good morning, I'm Martin Vanderwood. Provincial police have a stark reminder as we head into the long weekend. Over the last 10 years, the Labor Day weekend has seen more collisions and fatalities on OPP-patrolled roads, trails, and waterways than any other long weekend. They're asking people to slow down, stay alert, drive sober, and wear a seatbelt, helmet, or life jacket. OPP detachments around the region are getting reports of municipal election sign tampering. Police are reminding residents that interfering with election signs is a criminal offense. They've been getting reports of signs being stolen or damaged during the current municipal election period. A drug bust in Barrie's downtown has resulted in the seizure of about $40,000 worth of suspected fentanyl, cocaine, and prescription pills. City police also confiscated about $18,000 in cash and an e-bike. A 38-year-old Barrie man faces 9 charges. It looks like the Trump administration has a new strategy on the war with Iran. Pretend it doesn't exist. This is Vice President J.D. Vance.
2: I wouldn't call it a war. Right now, there is no active shooting. I recognize there have been places where this has flared up. Major combat operations lasted for about 6 weeks.
1: This week, the U.S. hit nearly 60 targets around the Strait of Hormuz, including air defense sites and radar systems. Iran conducted strikes of its own, targeting ships and U.S. bases. The non-war has claimed the lives of 18 American service members and wounded more than 700. And now sports.
3: I'm RJ Broadhead. Here's the morning sports. The Blue Jays beat Cleveland 6-3, taking 2 of 3 in the series and closed to within a half game of the Guardians for the final playoff spot. The Jays are in Kansas City tonight. They have 21 games remaining. None are against teams currently in a playoff spot, but they do play the Orioles and Rangers, who are right there with them in the wild card race. The Rangers shut out the Rays yesterday, and the Orioles lost to the Red Sox. Adley Rutschman hit 2 homers in his return to Baltimore. Kevin Gausman struck out 9, allowing the Cubs to split their series against Milwaukee. The Dodgers down the Cardinals, and in a clash of division leaders, the Astros defeated the White Sox. Third seed Felix Auger-Aliassime said he was dizzy in seeing spots in his 4-set loss to Karen Khachanov at the U.S. Open. And LSU wants to list former NFL players. A Louisiana judge ruled against the NCAA, clearing the way for schools to list former pros.
1: The forecast for Orillia, Barrie, and Muskoka: sun and cloud with a high today around 24. A few clouds with patchy fog tonight and a low near 13. A mix of sun and cloud tomorrow. The chance of late afternoon showers and a high of 24. And for Sunday and holiday Monday, sunshine and highs around 24.
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1: 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All right, let's get this thing moving.

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1: Guys, have you ever wondered what gives the ladies the ick feeling? What makes them feel instantly turned off? Well, someone did the research and they've posted the top 10 things that gives the ladies the ick, the icky icky. The number one thing that gives ladies the ick is acting too feminine. Number two, embarrassing her in public. Number three, saying annoying things. Four, bad fashion choices. Misogynistic behaviour is fourth. You'd think that'd be first. Weird personal habits. Well, we've all got those. Too obsessed with social media. Fair enough. Something about his physical appearance. He can't help that. And then, yeah, the last out of the top nine things that give women the ick: trying way too hard to be trendy. But don't worry, someone came to the rescue and gave us the top nine things that give men the ick about ladies. Let's see if I agree with this. Number one, being too into trendy stuff like astrology. I don't know if that's number one. Embarrassing him in public. Saying annoying things. We all do this, though. Physical appearance. Acting too masculine. Addicted to social media. Weird individual habits. Being overly vain. See, for me, being overly vain would probably be number one. That'd be probably the biggest ick I would get.
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11: Sun and cloud with a high today around 24. A few clouds with patchy fog tonight and a low near 13. A mix of sun and cloud tomorrow. The chance of late afternoon showers and a high of 24. And for Sunday and holiday Monday, sunshine and highs around 24.

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1: This morning on the show, we chatted about the heiress, the Pokemon heiress. They're calling her the Pokemon Princess. 20-year-old Swiss heiress has a massive Pokemon collection worth $90 million. She started collecting them when she was 7. Her dad is a billionaire, so he kind of helped fund it. But she's now, her Pokemon collection alone is worth about $165 million Canadian dollars. About $90 million US dollars. That's crazy. We also chatted about what gives guys and ladies the ick. The number one thing that gives ladies the ick, him acting too feminine. And the number one thing that gives guys the ick, being too into trendy stuff like astrology. Yeah, we don't like that. We don't need you knowing from the stars what's happening. We also chatted about the new tattoo gun, which I thought was fascinating. I don't think it's going to fly, though. Basically, it's a tiny little thing. It is created by a company called CypherX. It's a tiny little patch covered in micro needles. You put it on, 15 minutes later, you got a tattoo. No pain, no bleeding. I don't know. I think the pain is part of getting tattooed, is it not? So like a rite of passage. 1.5 centimetres by 1.5 centimetres. Currently it does hearts, skulls, flowers and smiley faces for about $50. I don't know. They've even developed colours and UV ink that glows at night. That can't be healthy, can it? Surely. Oh, we chatted about the Star Wars vending machine, the Pepsi Star Wars vending machine from The Phantom Menace. Apparently, it's been sitting outside a Pittsburgh fire station for 27 years. Someone stole it. It's gone missing, and the locals are really pissed off. I asked you if there's anything locally, like a landmark that we have, like our own shitty Coke machine somewhere. No one sent anything in. But if you can think of a weird, unofficial landmark that we have, I'd love to hear about it.
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1: Okay, let's kick off the show today with a BuzzFeed list. 3D movies. That was a bust. Google Plus. That was a bust. So this is a list of products, trends, and inventions that were hyped as the next big thing, and then, well, they fizzled out pretty quickly. Like the Segway. That was a bust. Crystal Pepsi? Big bust. Curved TVs. My son bought one when they first came out. Now it looks like it belongs in a cave with a caveman. Can you think of anything else? Supposed to be. What about tattoos? Remember tattoos that were meant to fade after, I don't know, 9 months or so? I guess the trend faded away, too, because you don't hear anything about that anymore. I think about hoverboards, right? I thought we'd all be Michael J. Fox from Back to the Future by now, but apparently not. Here's Rage Against the Machine, 89.1 Max FM. Hey, it's Friday, heading into a Labor Day long weekend. Let's go.

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1: where they've made so many Hallmark Christmas movies, they've actually set up a village for Santa to live in, so he wouldn't be far away when it's time for more holiday spirit.
2: 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Nice! Okay, get him back to the village.
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0: Years ago, a young boy named Bruffer wondered if he'll become a doctor in the future. 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
1: It's aliens, man, I'm telling you. With the flying saucers and all, making with the probing. Did you buy into that? Well, a lot of people do, including Sandra Bullock. She was on a podcast, and she said there are alien ships flying around the sky. I've seen them. And I'm so happy that the government has finally corroborated my story so I no longer feel like an insane person. Sandra Bullock said she was filming a movie in St. Martin in the Caribbean years ago when she saw lights flying in a certain formation. And then when the government released its UFO files, she found that, quote, legitimate pilots had seen lights moving in that exact same formation. And that's all the proof she needs that she saw what she saw what she saw. Well, you saw some lights moving in the sky. Oh, well. I like the commitment. Here's Block Party, 89.1 Max FM.

0: 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Meanwhile, in Prepper's Head.
1: Okay, I just saw this survey. And people rating their own homes. Now, first off, I feel blessed that I have a home. Some people don't, right? So I'll get ahead of that right now. How would I rate my home? Well, I'll give it a 10 out of 10 because I got a roof over my head and I live in a beautiful country. So I no complaints on this side. But most people rate their home, I was just looking at this survey, 7.5 seems to be the average out of 10. Now, there's always room for improvements, right? And we are doing it on the daily in our place. And some of the top reasons that people want to stay in their home, look at this survey, other than, you know, the memories and generally appreciating the home that they've created, it fits everything they need. Perfect backyard, master bedroom, bath, kitchen, big closets. I mean, we could all use some more closet space, right? Or at least most of us could. The backyard. So I don't know if my backyard is perfect, but man, it is, well, it's my paradise. It's if I want to just sort of chill out, I'll step into the backyard with a cup of coffee and just watch the hummingbirds. That's the life. Yeah, I'll give it a 10 out of 10. Roof over the head, no complaints. Here's Bush, Little Things, 89.1 Max FM.

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5: Sun and cloud with a high today around 24, a few clouds with patchy fog tonight, and a low near 13. A mix of sun and cloud tomorrow, the chance of late afternoon showers and a high of 24. And for Sunday and holiday Monday, sunshine and highs around 24.

Coming up on the show, the stupid criminal of the day and subject matter, a serial funeral home stretcher thief has been nabbed. I can't believe that's a thing, but apparently that's a thing. Arkells come to light. 89.1 Max FM.

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Stupid criminal of the day. I'll take you to Florida, where a fella is facing felony charges after he allegedly stole a mortuary stretcher and cot cover. Now, that's worth around $7,100, and he stole that from a local funeral home. That sounds strange, but apparently that's his thing. He was connected to a string of similar thefts, stretching, across four states. And to bring him down, it took a multi-agency task force spanning Alabama, Georgia, Florida, and South Carolina. And one of those tools was flock cameras. And I know there's a lot of controversy about the flock cameras right now. So as incredibly invasive as they are, they seem adept at helping to prevent local funeral homes from being robbed of their stretchers. So there's that. Investigation remains ongoing, but the cops believe that this guy may have stolen more mortuary stretchers from other places. He was arrested for this exact same thing 2 years ago. What is the resale market on that? Or is this guy a collector? Here's Limb Lifter Tinfoil, 89.1 Max FM.

0: Mike Bruffer always says, I'm ready to eat when my shift's over. 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
1: So did my boys, Ozzy and Remy, give you a call yet about Limp Bizkit? Well, you still have some time, and this contest runs right through until September 11. The show, Limp Bizkit, Cypress Hill, J.J. Wild, and The Dirty Nil at Rock the Runway in London, September 17, and we're giving away tickets, but you got to break some stuff. What would you break? 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

All right, my dude, Wolverine, Saturday night, Beyond the 89, starts at 10 o'clock, runs until 1 o'clock on Sunday morning. Yeah, three full hours of different. That's what I'll call it. It's three full hours of an alternative to what we generally play. So there's some hip-hop, there's some electronica, oh, yeah, and a little bit of grunge, too. 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Here's Hole.

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1: Alternative energy sources. I mean, that's a big thing. Especially with the, you know, the global situation happening right now. Researchers are testing a jet fuel made with coconut oil. Who put the lime in the coconut? And it's performing almost as well as kerosene. And the fuel was produced using less energy and then blended with standard jet fuel. And the team found the thermal efficiency from the coconut oil blend with comparable to regular jet fuel. And carbon dioxide emissions were close to the same as well. So, fill me up. I'll take 3 coconuts, please.

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3: Sun and cloud with a high today around 24, a few clouds with patchy fog tonight, and a low near 13. A mix of sun and cloud tomorrow, the chance of late afternoon showers and a high of 24. And for Sunday and holiday Monday, sunshine and highs around 24.

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Allow me, because I have the microphone and I have the power of the people, to kick off your Labor Day long weekend. Let's go. Done. Got big plans this weekend? I'm going to just let the chips fall where they may. There's 3 days grace, Max FM.

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0: Our legal name is CISO. 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
1: So Brad Pitt and George Clooney are always goofing on each other. That's, you know, that's what dudes do. We goof on each other. It's a thing. It's a sign of love. It really is. And George Clooney, no doubt about it, a talented guy. But he can't do everything. And according to Brad Pitt, he just can't dance. Brad sent a message for Laura Dern to read when presenting Clooney with his Lifetime Achievement Award at the Venice International Film Festival this week. And he said, quote, "He can do, perform, accomplish, compete at most anything and does it better than any of us. But please, keep him off the dance floor. He just doesn't know. He's a rogue, a prankster, an altruist, an actor, an athlete. The only guy you'd want in a crisis, a father, a husband, a global citizen, a defender of justice, and a really bad dancer." Well, you can't have everything. There's Soundgarden, Dusty, 89.1 Max FM.

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1: Good afternoon, I'm Martin Vanderwood. Canada's job market took a surprise hit in August, losing 42,000 jobs, according to Stats Canada. The unemployment rate held steady at 6.4%. Public sector employment fell by 20,000, while private sector jobs were little changed. The story was different in the United States, where employers added 162,000 jobs. The unemployment rate there also held steady at 4.1%. The OPP have a reminder as we head into the long weekend. Over the last 10 years, the Labor Day weekend has seen more collisions and fatalities on OPP-patrolled roads, trails, and waterways than any other long weekend. They're asking people to slow down, stay alert, drive sober, and wear a seatbelt, helmet, or life jacket. The provincial PCs have held on to the York Simcoe riding. Susan Leahy won yesterday's by-election. Only 20% of voters bothered to cast a ballot. Carolyn Mulrooney had that seat before stepping down in June. It was one of three provincial by-elections yesterday. The Conservatives held on to a seat in Hamilton, while the New Democrats retained a seat in Scarborough. A drug bust in Barrie's downtown area has resulted in the seizure of about $40,000 worth of suspected fentanyl, cocaine, and prescription drugs. City police also confiscated about $18,000 in cash and an e-bike. A 38-year-old Barrie man faces 9 charges. Tech experts are warning of growing risks from artificial intelligence after hundreds of AI agents reportedly went rogue and hacked into online platform Hugging Face. About 1,200 agents developed a covert message board to collaborate, and roughly 700 ultimately carried out the hack. More than 100 companies, including OpenAI, Anthropic, and Microsoft, are now warning that AI-powered cyber attacks could become far more widespread and sophisticated. In sports, the Toronto Blue Jays hope to get into a wild card position this weekend. They begin a 3-game set against the Royals in Kansas City. The Jays are coming off a series win against Cleveland and are just half a game back of the last American League wild card spot. In the CFL, the Alouettes host the BC Lions. The forecast for Aurelia, Barrie, and Muskoka: sun and cloud this afternoon, temperatures around 24. A few clouds and fog patches tonight with a low near 13. A mix of sun and cloud tomorrow, the chance of a late afternoon shower and a high of 24. For Sunday and holiday Monday, mainly sunny with highs around 24.
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0: famous Billy Idol tribute band. They still talk about his eyes without a face cover. I mean, he nailed that every time. Proper on Max.
1: So a surprising number of real-life killers have appeared on television screens, like game shows, before they were convicted, and in some cases, before they killed anybody. Entertainment Weekly put together this list of killers who have appeared on game shows. For example, Rodney Alcala, he was on The Dating Game in 1978. The exact number of victims remains unknown, but this is gobsmacking. Speculated to be around 130. Timothy Blyfnik, he was on Family Feud in 2020, convicted of murdering his wife in 2023. Lori Vallow Daybell, she was on Wheel of Fortune in 2004. In 2023, she was found guilty of murdering her two kids. Brutal. Donna Adelson, she was on Wheel of Fortune in the 80s. She was sentenced to life in prison for arranging the murder of her former son-in-law in 2014. Paul Curry, two-time champion on Jeopardy! 1989 and 2014, sentenced to life in prison for murdering his wife in 1994. And Edward Wayne Edwards, he was on To Tell the Truth in 1972. He killed five people. A couple in 77, another couple in 1980, and his own stepson in 1996. He wasn't taken into custody until 2009. I'm going to watch a Wheel of Fortune with side eye from now on. There's Papa Roach, Wake Up Calling, 89.1 Max FM, Alternative North, Aurelia, Barry Muskoka. Yeah,

That is Hard Kells. Royal Tusk is coming up. 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
1: 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I'll probably stick with a Arm & Hammer and the bamboo toothbrush. 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
5: A mix of sun and cloud today. High of 24, humidex at 28. Partly cloudy tonight. Fog patches developing overnight. Low near 12. A mix of sun and cloud tomorrow. Could see some scattered showers in the afternoon. High of 24.

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But the people know me as Max FM. 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
3: So last week was brutal. We lost Dolly Parton and Tim Curry. By the way, my algorithm is, I mean, all Tim Curry all the time right now. What a talented dude. Funny fella, too. But the Rocky Horror Picture Show, it's always just going to be near and dear to my heart because it just meant something to me when it first came out. It still does to this day. But Lionel Richie, we heard that, hey, man, they come in threes, right? And everybody had their fingers crossed that Lionel is going to be all right. Looks like he's all right. It's on the mend. He's back home. He was in the hospital. So he's rescheduled some tour dates. So all good with Lionel. Good. Here's Glue Leg. That's good. 89.1 Max FM.

0: fights during deer season. Yeah, that's Bruff's angry deer noise. Should hear his antelope noise.
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2: All right, it's a Relationships 101 with Bruffer because I know what I'm talking about. No, he doesn't. How much detail should you include in your dating profile bio? Not too little, but not too much, according to new research. Researchers found that profiles with a moderate amount of personal information attracted more interest in long-term relationships than bios that were extremely short or overly detailed. Bare-bones profiles made people seem less socially appealing and more interested in casual hookups, while lengthy bios appeared to lose some of their appeal. Moderate bio. So, you gotta find the sweet spot. There you go. I hope that helps. Here's Dinosaur Pileup. 89.1 Max FM.

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1: Breaking stuff. That's fun. That is fun. Have you ever been in this situation before? I've been in an old deserted house, right? And they're going to tear the sucker down anyway, but the cupboards were still full of dishes. And when I was a kid, me and the other kids was you hang around this old deserted house and we'd throw those plates against the walls. Oh, and we'd yip and we yay. A lot of fun. So what would you break for tickets to Limp Bizkit, Cypress Hill, J.J. Wild, and the Dirty Nil at Rock the Runway in London on September 17? 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
7: A mix of sun and cloud today. High of 24, humidex at 28. Partly cloudy tonight. Fog patches developing overnight. Low near 12. A mix of sun and cloud tomorrow. Could see some scattered showers in the afternoon. High of 24.

Well, that's all there is. There ain't no more this week from me. Labor Day long weekend. I got a house full this weekend. I got the kids coming up. Haven't seen them all summer, so it's gonna be nice. But I would imagine by the time Monday gets here, you know, see you, kids. Hey, have a good weekend.

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one day they will probably come to find us. And if they do, they will likely refer to us as CISO. Lizzie, could you just tell everyone we are Max FM? Aurelia, Barry, Muskoka. Because we gotta lay low for a while.

0: Remy, you blew through an entire mustache wax budget for this month again? 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
1: It is Friday. We are headed into the last long weekend of summer, and I am pumped. Although, like, it's not like I really worked all that much this week. It took, like, a middle-of-the-week weekend so I could go down to the city and check out the Manson Zombie Show. But still, very excited for this weekend. Very excited for the hope that we have some decent weather. I'm not even looking at the weather network. I'm just keeping my fingers crossed and staying optimistic for it. What we saw earlier this week, I'm just hoping that does not return over this weekend. We definitely have some stuff to talk about. You know, on like social media reels where people can do a stitch and then talk about the other reel, and often they use that for argument purposes. I spotted one that was very D-bag versus D-bag, and I'll tell you about it. Plus, it is back to school after this long weekend, and I have a mild stalker that actually has nothing to do with radio whatsoever. Plus, a whole lot more to talk about, so stick around. It's Fall Out Boy. This ain't a scene, it's an arms race. Right here on the Alternative North 89.1 Max FM.

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1: Heck yeah, it is the Labor Day long weekend. We are headed into the final long weekend of summer. And honestly, I got like no plans, nothing specific happening whatsoever, and I'm totally cool with that. It was a bonkers, busy, adventure-filled summer. It went by in the blink of an eye, so I'm just going to like, hopefully, I don't know for sure, but hopefully kick back, chill, and relax this long weekend away, make it last as long as I possibly can. You got any big plans for the long weekend? Anything coming up? 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

Got a couple people texting in their Labor Day long weekend plans. A couple people are saying, yes, they are going to the Pirate Festival here in Orillia through the weekend. It's a ton of fun. Going to be a ton of people there. And I believe it is the largest Pirate Festival in the entire country. Got one person inviting me out for bonfire brews and buds. And that actually sounds like a ton of fun. If I get any ambition to get in my car and drive, maybe possibly I'll reach back out to you. But for now, I'm just planning to be a lazy, degenerate human being for the majority of the time. Perfect Circle, Judith, right here on the Alternative North.

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3: A mix of sun and cloud today. High of 24, humidex at 28. Partly cloudy tonight. Fog patches developing overnight. Low near 12. A mix of sun and cloud tomorrow. Could see some scattered showers in the afternoon. High of 24.

Strokes Juice Box. We got a lost track coming a few minutes after 3. Stick around right now. Our Lady Peace. It's Super Satellite. My name is Remy Smith, and you are listening to the Alternative North 89.1 Max FM.

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0: His name is Remy. Remy. And he's unmatched.
1: It is time for the Friday 3 o'clock Lost Track, and my brain has been stuck in the industrial rock zone for a while, so that is where this is coming from. A band that formed out of Illinois back in 1985, an industrial rock band that built a reputation for turning depression, anger, and damaged relationships into huge dark anthems. Their 1998 album, Darkest Days, produced the track we're going to listen to now. It is one of their biggest hits ever, actually reached number 4 on the Billboard mainstream rock chart, but kind of faded away a little bit after that. The frontman explained that his fans started looking to him for answers after hearing all the songs about depression, abuse, and loss from his first album. This is his response, and it's essentially, I don't have the answers. And despite that pretty bleak message, the song became one of the most recognizable of the era. 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
0: It's the Remy Smith Show on 89.1 Max FM. Yeah, male pattern baldness sucks when your gene pool abandons you like that. Huh, Remy?
2: So I was scrolling a little social media brain rot yesterday, and I came across a stitch. And if you don't know what that is, good, because it means you don't indulge in the brain rot all that much. But basically, it's just when one person steals another person's video and comments on it. And the first video that was stolen was, or borrowed, I guess I should say, it's not stolen, was a dude that was younger, probably like 18 to 20-ish, making fun of older middle-aged dudes that have that fade haircut. You know what I'm talking about? Where it fades up to the top, and it's kind of a sad, slicked-over pompadour type of look. I don't get that haircut. I think it looks a little off, but you know what? I'm a bald dude, so I'm none to judge. The guy that stitched into it was a dude with that haircut who was seriously offended by it and proceeded to make fun of this kid for his opinion, saying his haircut looked like Ellen DeGeneres circa 1996, which admittedly was very, very funny. And then he went to proceed on and make fun of his teeth and say he looked like Jim Carrey from Dumb and Dumber, whatever. But it, like, honestly, it was just D-bag versus D-bag. Neither one of them were wrong. Neither one of them were right. Both of them look like absolute fools as far as I'm concerned. But again, not a dude to judge. Bald guy, can't even grow a bad haircut. And when it did have a haircut, it was like a big pink mohawk. So, you know, take that criticism for what it is. Nathaniel Rateliff, Night Sweats. It's Survivor on Max FM.

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1: So I have a very, very, very mild, kind of non-threatening sort of kind of stalker. And it has absolutely nothing to do with radio. I'll give you the story as quick as I can. I actually talked about it on the radio when it first happened. I ordered from a regular takeout place near me. They had a buy one, get one free day. I went and picked up my food, brought it home. And when I got it home, I realized I got basically half portions to what I was used to ordering from that place. Called them up, let them know. And they kind of offered no solution whatsoever. And then the manager called me back, or the owner called me back, and apologized for the inconvenience, but still no solution whatsoever. So I left them a review. It was 3 stars. And I kind of spelled out how I got half portions on buy one, get one free day. But I also spelled out how the food is very tasty and affordable on the day to day. Like, it was not a scathing, evil review by any means. And I would never take it to air and blast any business by name, because that's kind of tacky. Anyway, since then, the owner of this business has followed me on every single social media account that I have, commented on some of my posts and whatnot, and even tracked me down on my LinkedIn business profile. So a little strange, right? Non-threatening. You know, this person is not being hostile or mean. And even the comments that they've left on posts are flattering comments. You know, they're just glad you're having fun type stuff. I find this so incredibly odd that I've developed this one-sided friendship of somebody that I didn't say the nicest things about, but also not the worst at the same time. So it's strange. Also, mind you, I have not been back to that restaurant since the occurrence. So it's not like I'm there all the time and they recognize my face from coming in the place and being like, yo, I'll have the regular. It's just not the case. It's all around a little strange. Food Fighters, and we're Max FM. Oh, yeah.

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4: A mix of sun and cloud today. High of 24, humidex at 28. Partly cloudy tonight. Fog patches developing overnight. Low near 12. A mix of sun and cloud tomorrow. Could see some scattered showers in the afternoon. High of 24.

Weezer, Go Away. Right now, Finger 11, it's Together Right. My name is Remy Smith, and you are listening to the Alternative North 89.1 Max FM.

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But none of it'll last unless you take the reins, take them from the night. Push the pawn right through the pass. And this one's for the silence and the questions that it brings. And the smell of time and the reverence.

CISO. Letters that don't sound great when said out loud. But the government wants us to say them at least every once in a while. 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Aurelia. Barrie. Muskoka.

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1: Got a couple concerned text messages in about my very mild diet stalker. I want to reiterate again. There's nothing scary about this situation. Just odd, right? Just odd that I left a not wonderful review. It was a 3 out of 5, so it was, you know, kind of a medium review of a business, and the owner of the business has since like never let it go, like follows me on absolutely everything and even like comments on my stuff from time to time, but doesn't reach out directly in any way, and you know, hasn't knocked on my door or stalked outside of my house that I am aware of in any way, shape or form. But like, if this is any kind of normal at all, which I acknowledge is not, I would think I would get these kinds of interactions from the positive reviews that I leave instead, because 99 times out of 100 when I leave a review for a place, it is a positive review. That 1% of the time, otherwise, it has to be like certain circumstances, right? Like things didn't go my way or the way that I thought they should go. And then I gave the business an opportunity to talk about it, you know, correct the situation, and then was told to, you know, stiffu, for lack of a better word, or GTFO. And then I'll leave a review. And usually then, even still, it's fairly diplomatic and honest. And I always try to give credit where credit is due. I would think that the positive reviews that I leave created these types of situations where, you know, someone started to follow me and comment on my stuff and all that. That would be cool. That would not be weird. This, a little weird, but, you know, I'll live with it. Mars Volta. I'm at

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1: Good afternoon. I'm Matt Sittler. Canada's job market took a surprise hit in August, losing 42,000 jobs. That's according to Stats Canada. The unemployment rate held steady at 6.4%. Public sector employment fell by 20,000, while private sector jobs were little changed. The story was different in the U.S., where employers added 162,000 jobs. The unemployment rate there also held steady at 4.1%. OPP have a reminder as we head into the long weekend. Over the last 10 years, the Labor Day weekend has seen more collisions and fatalities on OPP-patrolled roads, trails, and waterways than any other long weekend. They're asking people to slow down, stay alert, drive sober, and wear a seatbelt, helmet, or life jacket. OPP detachments around the region are getting reports of municipal election sign tampering. Police are reminding residents that interfering with election signs is a criminal offense. They've been getting reports of signs being stolen or damaged during the current municipal election period. Two people have been rescued from a flooded hydropower tunnel in Nepal more than a week after flash floods hit the area, killing more than 1,300 people. Both men suffered injuries and have been airlifted to a hospital in Kathmandu. At least 39 others are still believed trapped in the network of tunnels. And a new $20 bill featuring King Charles III has been unveiled. The Bank of Canada says the new bills will be put into circulation in February. The other side of the bill has an image of the Canadian Vimy Memorial. In sports, the Jays play the Royals tonight. Partly cloudy tonight, low near 12. A mix of sun and cloud tomorrow, high of 24. Sunshine continuing Sunday with a high of 25, the low near 13.
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1: Got a text message in talking about a weird situation that kind of occurred in my life over a medium level negative review. The owner's just kind of keeping an eye on me. But I also said that the majority of the reviews that I leave are good. Like 99% of them are good reviews. And the text message says, Remy, really awesome to hear that you take the time to leave good reviews. Not enough people do that. I agree with this statement, which is why I leave so many good reviews when I actually am impressed with a business, because big supporter of small businesses. You know, maybe possibly I might want to own one down the road, or one of my kids grows up to do something like that. I got friends that have small businesses, and I know that small local businesses definitely need our support, and word of mouth is a great way to get that going around. So if there is a business that you love, leave them a great review, because I can almost guarantee, as long as they're not like a juggernaut company, the owner is going to see that review and it's going to make them smile. Violet Kroll on Max FM.

Tea Party Heaven coming down. We got the Darcys on deck right now. Bad Religion. 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

0: Tommy's got the remedy for your alternative needs on Max.
1: Got talking about the importance of leaving a positive review to a small local business when they make an impact for you. Now, that's not to say don't leave positive reviews for big businesses when they do cool things too, but I just think it's personal. It means a lot to a small business because the owner's boots on the ground. They're going to see that review. They're going to see that comment. And I got a text message in that kind of proves that. It says, Remy, I am an owner of a small business and thank you for your words. You are very, very right. It means a ton to small businesses when somebody takes the time to say something went well. Way too often, people are quick to complain, but slow to compliment. That being said, I have amazing customers who have given me amazing reviews. I love that. Like that, and that's the way it should be, right? Negative, if a business is all flooded negative reviews, you know something's probably up with that business, right? So the people that do take the time to give the thumbs up review instead of the thumbs down review can help kind of balance those scales for new customers that could be coming down the line. Audio Slave, right here on the Alternative North 89.1 Max FM.

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5: A mix of sun and cloud today. High of 24, humidex at 28. Partly cloudy tonight. Fog patches developing overnight. Low near 12. A mix of sun and cloud tomorrow. Could see some scattered showers in the afternoon. High of 24.

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0: me.
1: Rag and Bone Man Human. Right now, some Cypress Hill for your Friday going into the long weekend. 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
2: Got a lot of sharks out there trying to take a bite of something. What's hot? A lot of chameleons out there trying to change up anytime something new comes along. Everybody wants a bite. 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

people see Rockstar, you know what I'm saying? But you still trying to get out and work like everybody else, you know? You know, it's a fun job, but it's still a job, you know? Save your money, man. Save your money, too. 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Somebody else trying to spin.

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1: Labor Day long weekend. That means back to school begins next week. And I haven't had kids going back to school in quite some time. My kids are all grown out of that age. And in a way, I kind of miss it. I really enjoyed the whole back to school shopping time. But I was one of those parents that would get kind of sad when my kids went back to school because my work schedule would often allow me to hang out with them a lot during the week, during the day when they were off school for the summertime. And I feel like there's two kinds of parents out there in general. You know, the ones that are like, oh, damn, the kids are going back to school. There goes all my, you know, playing with G.I. Joes and Hot Wheels time. And then there's the other kind of parent that's just like shaking that champagne bottle and, yeah, the kids are back to school. Like, which one are you? Which side of the fence are you on? And no judgment, because I think there's merit to both. Shoot me a text, 705-326-8989. Right now, Porno for Pyros is Tahitian Moon. 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

0: Good afternoon. I'm Matt Sittler. Canada's job market took a surprise hit in August, losing 42,000 jobs. That's according to Stats Canada. The unemployment rate held steady at 6.4%. Public sector employment fell by 20,000, while private sector jobs were little changed. The story was different in the U.S., where employers added 162,000 jobs. The unemployment rate there also held steady at 4.1%. OPP have a reminder as we head into the long weekend. Over the last 10 years, the Labor Day weekend has seen more collisions and fatalities on OPP-patrolled roads, trails, and waterways than any other long weekend. They're asking people to slow down, stay alert, drive sober, and wear a seatbelt, helmet, or life jacket. OPP detachments around the region are getting reports of municipal election sign tampering. Police are reminding residents that interfering with election signs is a criminal offense. They've been getting reports of signs being stolen or damaged during the current municipal election period. Two people have been rescued from a flooded hydropower tunnel in Nepal more than a week after flash floods hit the area, killing more than 1,300 people. Both men suffered injuries and have been airlifted to a hospital in Kathmandu. At least 39 others are still believed trapped in the network of tunnels. And a new $20 bill featuring King Charles III has been unveiled. The Bank of Canada says the new bills will be put into circulation in February. The other side of the bill has an image of the Canadian Vimy Memorial. In sports, the Jays play the Royals tonight. Partly cloudy tonight, low near 12. A mix of sun and cloud tomorrow, high of 24. Sunshine continuing Sunday with a high of 25, the low near 13.
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1: Kids going back to school after this Labor Day long weekend. Wonder what kind of parent you are. Are you the type of parent that's bummed out that the kids are going back? Or are you the kind of parent that's like, you know, throwing a party as soon as they are on that bus or through the front doors of the school? Got a text message in saying, bit of column A, bit of column B, Remy. I do love hanging out with my kids. However, work is super busy and childcare is very expensive. So I'm happy to be saving on that. Although back to school is definitely not cheap anymore. Yeah, dude, I was talking about this a week or two ago where there was like a news article talking about parents aren't buying the expensive enough laptops for their kids going back to school. And I'm like, what? Kids are getting laptops going back to school now? My kids never got that. But I do get that. Like, if there's not someone to look after the kids in the day-to-day and they're not at the age where they can look after themselves, childcare is bonkers expensive. Alice in Chains, Wood, right here on the Alternative North 89.1.

loser. 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

Fake Shark Loser. We got Next Summer on deck right now. It's Black Keys, Wild Chill. My name is Remy Smith, and you are listening to the Alternative North 89.1 Max FM.

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Not to be confused with Port Severn. Pro tip, Severn Bridge is the one with the bridge. Wait a minute. Oh, they both have bridges. Sorry about that. Okay, let's try this again. Severn Bridge, the Severn town with the bridge, but no port. We are the Alternative North, 89.1 Max FM.

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1: Just about to the end of my Friday here, headed into the Labor Day long weekend. I am excited for this. Not really any plans in my future. Perhaps maybe we'll have a friend or two pop by the house, enjoy some brews together, you know, adult beverages, herbal refreshment, that kind of thing. And if it gets out of hand, I always got a place for people to crash because it's a little too far to cab from my house to most of my buddies. If you are indulging and having that kind of a weekend ahead of you, make sure you're safe, you have a ton of fun, and you stay the heck off the roads. I will also note that I noticed quite a few police on the roads and highways on my drive into work today, so you better bet that they are increasing their presence due to the long weekend. And in my opinion, it's probably a good thing because we don't want anybody indulging and hitting the streets. Had a lot of bad things in my life happen from people that have done that kind of thing. So pretty stout advocate against it. Social Distortion, I was wrong. Right here on the Alternative North, 89.1 Max FM.

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5: A mix of sun and cloud today. High of 24, humidex at 28. Partly cloudy tonight. Fog patches developing overnight. Low near 12. A mix of sun and cloud tomorrow. Could see some scattered showers in the afternoon. High of 24.

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1: Good evening. I'm Matt Sittler. Police have charged one person with attempted murder in relation to an ongoing vehicle fire investigation in Huntsville. Thursday at 5 a.m., police responded to the fire at a residence on East Wauseosa Lake Road. One individual suffered serious injuries and was airlifted to hospital. A 35-year-old from Huntsville has been charged with attempted murder, arson, and aggravated assault and remains in custody for a bail hearing on Monday. OPP have a reminder as we head into the long weekend. Over the last 10 years, the Labor Day weekend has seen more collisions and fatalities on OPP-patrolled roads, trails, and waterways than any other long weekend. They're asking people to slow down, stay alert, drive sober, and wear a seatbelt, helmet, or life jacket. OPP detachments around the region are getting reports of municipal election sign tampering. Police are reminding residents that interfering with election signs is a criminal offense. They've been getting reports of signs being stolen or damaged during the current municipal election period. Two people have been rescued from a flooded hydropower tunnel in Nepal more than a week after flash floods hit the area, killing more than 1,300 people. Both men suffered injuries and have been airlifted to a hospital in Kathmandu. At least 39 others are still believed trapped in the network of tunnels. And a new $20 bill featuring King Charles III has been unveiled. The Bank of Canada says the new bills will be put into circulation in February. The other side of the bill has an image of the Canadian Vimy Memorial. In sports, the Jays play the Royals tonight. Partly cloudy tonight, low near 12. A mix of sun and cloud tomorrow, high of 24. Sunshine continuing Sunday with a high of 25, the low near 13.
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0: Max FMs, we gotta swim naked in a sweaty pool of capitalist cash. Money. Back in two.
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7: Partly cloudy tonight, low near 12. A mix of sun and cloud tomorrow, high of 24. Sunshine continuing Sunday with a high of 25, the low near 13.

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The green light flashes, the flags go up, churning and burning.

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4: Partly cloudy tonight, low near 12. A mix of sun and cloud tomorrow, high of 24. Sunshine continuing Sunday with a high of 25, the low near 13.

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